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1: Yeah, I got him. Well, the staff here, I'm directing him into the emergency room entrance.
0: Again, thank you.

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1: Possible one trapped. 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Pack 1 ops. AFP 16-4 responding to Mapleville and Republic.
0: AFP 16-4, tell me what.
1: Brings Robin Wood leaving the hospital. We have them to run. We're going to keep 75-1 if you're okay with that. 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Yeah, that's fine.
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0: Pack 1FP is fine.
1: AFP 10-2 responding.
0: AFP 10-2, 20-2.
4: Caution, engine 2.
0: Engine 2.
4: We're in the area, you guys are off. I'm with the Austin Crown of the caller right now. You're going to 27 and 34, engine 2.
0: 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Rescue engine 27, 2.
1: Washington, we're direct landing area.
0: 2013.

0: Washington County, AP 16-1 for responding to the vehicle wheel.
1: AP 16-1, 2013.
0: Washington County, what channel?
2: Tarquin
1: State.
2: Mission 7 LP, there is no entrapment, and I have 2 for checkoff.
0: Realizing negative entrapment, 2 for checkup, 2013.
2: Mission 7 Watson. We have the victims involved and some witnesses claiming there was an individual fled into the cornfield from this location of UNL State Sheriff's Office.
0: That's MSP. They're on the way. They've been apprised of the situation.
3: Ten Judy Washington, what channel was fire police on?
1: Pack 1 SP.
2: Reports of two young females running through the field to the complex behind you that you just passed. We have no eyes on them now.
0: Through a summer field that's cut down, or this cornfield on the other side?
2: Where that Cadillac's going down.

0: Amanda Walter.
1: Command.
0: Can you send an additional transport unit this way, please?
1: You have 751 and 491 in both en route.
2: C-17 Command, come back here and give me a face-to-face so I can take this.
3: It's possible. We have two that have fled, and looking at this vehicle, they should be hurt, but not positive yet. They're in the field. Just keep coming till we can advise. Copy that, Chief. We're on our way. G-72 Command.
0: I'm walking up to you.

Medic 4-9-1 on the Phoenix. C7-491. State about where you're at. There's people are close by you there. I have a firefighter looking for them. Apparently they're out in the field yelling.

0: 7 7 7. Which way you guys to search for the victims?
1: Stand by.
2: Good intent.
0: Alright, so we have a possibility up to 6 injured. Everybody spread out, of course, to a murder field somewhere. Just keep all units coming until we can narrow this down.
1: G7 now has command. 2019.

0: Hold on, I want to 7-11. Sorry. 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
1: I'm good for now.

0: 51.
1: So you want us to stop and shoot a 49-1 shot right down the field towards the origin of the opposite direction?
0: I just need the two units, 49 and yourself, to stage until we locate these people.
1: Copy that. Be advised, we're staging, sir, off the road. We got a lot of cars behind us.
0: Yeah, they'll just have to wait.
1: That fire police are out.
2: Mm-hmm. 1380 Marshall Street, the Potomac Center, medical emergency, medic 759 response, ES1, 2021.

0: 这已经错。
1: 好，好一位，我
0: 看不是。
1: EMS 1814 with command.
0: Good.
1: Down here on this end, we have three pediatrics that the parents are requesting be evaluated. If 491 currently is not doing anything, if you could send them down, that'd be great.
0: East direct and route.

0: Command 7-1. Go ahead. Can you find a spot to turn around, maybe in Republican? I need you to go back to the station, switch engines, get 7-4, get the leaf blower off the brush truck, get the one out of the closet. We got a lot of mess up here.
1: Yeah, we copy. We turn around right here where we're at.
0: Yeah, when you get back with it, spring what you can.

0: 4-1-1. We're going to try to reach 7-9-1 Cooper. It's right behind them.
1: Restock 2027. 5-5, you good?
2: Yeah, we're good.

0: command from 7911.
1: Good.
0: We're going to have one pediatric 16-year-old that we're going to be transporting to the hospital.
1: Copy.

的话是是吧呢I'm going to have to be forced. Why, what now?

0: 13, 14.
1: Good.
0: 49 units, is that good enough for down there?
1: Right now they're going to evaluate three pediatrics. If they get refusals, then they'll be able to handle. So I would keep 75 units until we figure out for sure.
0: Okay. So 5 minutes, always coming to let you in. Copy. With the facility, where number one was called? Yes, they were. Okay. Thank you. Engine 120 32.

0: 10-5-9.
1: Being advised by security, it was a false call. We are not needed returning to service.
0: Okay. Sorry about that. 5-4.
1: Oh, not your fault.

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0: 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What channel do you have the fire police operating on?
1: Sir, TAC 1SP.
0: Okay. Command 74 LSU.

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1: Show you on the scene in 23. Snow's in behind rescue engine 7-4. Start on this.
0: Can you copy?
1: Chief, I talked to MSP. He wants to leave the road intact for now. Okay, 7-4, you copy?
0: 7-4 is direct.

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1: Good.
0: 49-1 is processing 4 patient refusals. We have no needs for 75-1 down here.
1: Copy. Commander, Lieutenant 7. Are you anywhere near the MSB officer?
2: Yeah, they're all set here.
1: I'm just trying to figure out how I can let all these medic units go. If they're going to start searching anytime soon, or they're waiting on this drone, if you can get an ETA.

0: They wish to continue to keep the medic unit for at least one. We do have injuries from the video and injury signs from the car.
1: Copy.

0: Command 75-1, I'm going to keep you. 49-1, when you get ready, clear, you can get to the other side of the county. Thank you. No problem, Chief. Command 74 Alpha. Good. We do have a guide wire that's sitting against power just laying here on the side. Is that the pole that's close to 7, rescue in 7? Let's go one more up. 794 is the pole number, well. Hotel 41039. Hotel 41039. It's a PL pole. Alright. Washington, are you okay on that? On Kingsford Power Company.
1: I'm sorry, I copied the pole number.

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1: Apparently the cod wire has come loose and is laying across the hot wire.
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1: All right, we'll do that.

0: 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That'd be fine anyway.
1: Okay, thanks.

0: 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Good. 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
1: All right, thanks.

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0: 269. Copy the notes there on that call. Yeah, copy. EMS 1811 PS1.
1: I'm 791. Good. If you guys would like to get out to your happy home, I will gladly relieve you.

0: That's one I want to command. You good with that?
1: Yeah, I'm good with that.
0: Yeah, I want to switch.
2: And that one's direct. One route.
3: Washington Pass.

0: feet to my wife. Just on the supplemental about their friend possibly doing this deal while we're sitting around.
1: Yes, Dave, we don't know where it occurred. We don't know what agency to send.
0: Okay.
1: Once you determine that, we can absolutely get them started for you.
0: Okay.
1: 26, well, you drive for that as well.

0: 911 alert.
1: 411.
0: Yes, sir. You want to know, we did obtain 4 parental refusals.
1: Hello?
0: 26 Washington.
1: Hello, who's on? He's having aviation for certain, bumper buttons.
0: Then we'll get started. Landed at the mall.
1: That's right, I'll get you a location for
0: it. Can we get a priority category, please?
1: Repeat to the point, sir.

0: 26-1.
1: Yes.
0: If you can, somebody walk away, call in here so I can get a phone number, or switch to PS2 and give me a phone number.
1: Yes, let me jump here, sir.
0: I'm here. I am.
1: 240-382-9769.
0: Alright. Are you an officer or just a firefighter, EMT?
1: Officer.
0: Alright. I'll give M-Junk a call.

0: Chief 7.
1: Good.
0: Chief, do you have an issue if we use TAC 1 support, for aviation inbound?
1: Yeah, we're fine. Okay.
0: All right, Chief, thank you. We're going to use TAC 1 support for halfway, is it?
1: Copy.
0: Chief 26.
1: Good.
0: Chief, I know you're late. Are you surprised that everything is going on so far?
1: That's correct. That's what I'm doing.
0: All right, Chief. Do you mean to give him your cell phone or still use 26 ones also?
1: If he utilizes his, I'm good with that.
0: Okay, Chief, just making sure.
1: Thank you.
2: Officer 226, I think the best option is going to be to land them right in front of the urgent care between the courtyard. It's pretty open.
1: Okay.

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1: Hey, P22.
0: En route to the Valley Mall to help with the landing zone.
1: Okay, we're switching to FP2.

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1: Good.
0: Your cell phone should be ringing from the FM. If you can let me know which number it is so we can put them on the run. And if you want to switch to TAC 1 support or somebody, that's where Trooper 3 is going to be with a 19-minute ETA. Again, why not?
1: Yes, sir. C-26 will be on TAC 1 support for you.
0: Thanks, sir. G-26, you're on one sport.
1: That's correct.
0: Okay, sir, you heard 19 minutes?
1: I'm correct.
0: Okay, sir.

0: Can you arrive at Christmas?
1: That's correct. My apologies. We're not here.
0: Okay, sir. How are you?

0: C7.
1: Good.
0: Chief, I don't have a location yet. So listen to MSC. I've got only one occupant in the vehicle. Must have a pretty fancy laceration. They're trying to track.
1: Okay. We'll just wait for the word.
0: Yeah, I just heard something about maybe sheets there.
1: Okay.

0: Charlie Chief 26.
1: Yeah, well.
0: The Chief information, Trooper 3 is airborne.
1: Copy, Trooper 3 is airborne. We're going to land them right outside of the urgent care here in the parking lot. We have it cordoned off.
0: Okay, Chief, you have eyes on the medic unit. They're provided. Can switch your ear with your wind information.
1: I have eyes on them. I'm standing with them, and I can answer the questions.
0: Outstanding. Thank you.

0: 2015 models on the road. Still breathing. Not abnormal breathing. 6-7, I respond medic. Someone play it.
1: Super 3 is Washington County. Good evening, sir. Q-26 is going to be your ground contact, so I'll have patient information for you. And yes, you will be landing right outside of the urgent care.
2: Good evening, Super 26. Super 3 is about 5 minutes to the tower. I'm going to be landing in 40 miles out there. There you have it. I'll look out for any other no, sir.
3: Super 3 from Chief 26. We're landing on the west side of the mall where the urgent care is between the Valley Mall and Interstate 81. We have a large open parking lot which we have cordoned off. You have an 11-1-1-year-old male with circumferential burns to all four extremities. We have an IV established. Patient's conscious at this time. I can get further if you wish.
2: Negative.
3: He has a patent airway.
2: Pino Ordo. And is it fair to find photo?
3: Stand by, we're assessing if the parent's going to fly with you or not. Trooper 3 from Chief 26. Mom is with the patient and would like to go along if possible.
4: Good.
0: Just be advised, do not believe the patient knows that you're coming, the children called it in.
4: Okay, thank you.

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1: We were refused at the door by the subject they called for. He was unaware, like you said, that we were coming. He does not wish our services were available.
0: Okay, sir.
1: Show you that. We'll call there,
0: sir. Lights. And then I have a green strobe located on the light post, which would be to the north. And the tween is a completely open parking lot area. If you're ready to land, we'll go to radio silence.

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MSP wishes both medic units and yourself to go stage at AC&T. We want to get this road open, so we're going to clear the road. You guys hang out at AC&T. They're still chasing them.

0: 26 at Watson. Trooper 3 is taking off.
1: Trooper 3 airborne. Chief Daniel.
0: Negative. TC Children.
1: Thank you, sir. 2147.

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1: 226.
0: At this time, we're clear on the channels. Clear the company 26 units. Appreciate your assistance.
1: Okay, Chief. So, 26 units available? 12.

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0: 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Restock and clean up at the hospital.

0: 27, you guys still okay out there?
1: What? We're okay.
0: Okay, Chief. This information, we're cleared 1-4, thank you.
1: Copy, thanks.
0: Oh, I'm sorry, sir. I thought you were calling us. I apologize.
1: So, Austin, can you start with another medic unit to my location for a second?
0: That's right.

0: 26-1 PS1s. Any need for law enforcement?
1: Negative.
0: Aye. We're alerting 5-4 now. Ready to mark up and give him some information, please.
1: Absolutely.
0: Valley Mall Road, Meredith Health at the Valley Mall, psychiatric emergency, station 754 respond, engine 26-1 on the scene, 12-12.

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1: Okay.
0: This is called out by 26-1. They're on the scene, on this channel, if you want to convert to them.
1: Okay.

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1: Good.
0: Do you have an age and do we need law enforcement?
1: I'm 32, I read 2, and negative on law enforcement.
0: Okay.
1: H-O-L-O-S-O. Okay.
0: Hello.
1: You can clear me from the burn. Available on scene of the site.

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1: That's correct.
0: I probably hear the answer. Does he need local law enforcement?
1: That's a negative.
0: Thank you, 2206.

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Okay, sir, 228.

0: 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Good land. 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They're advising that fire and rescue can clear. We'll get intermittent command. I'm available. They said they'll call us back if they need us.
1: Okay, advise I've spoken with the trooper. 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

0: 4379 once.
1: Go ahead. 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There's two of them for checkup in custody with MST.
0: I just wanted to confirm. Thank you.
1: Yeah, I double checked with them about two medic units. They said one for now.

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Station 754 is falling. 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
0: Your second transports medic 75-1.
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1: I don't know if you've seen
0: the report.
1: I think there's a
0: crash in
1: medical camp in
0: Robinwood. Yeah, there's that. I was going to access that where exactly and figure out a way to go run it.
1: In disregard that, deputies are on scene. No OP either. The 5-1 direct wash. Thanks.
0: Thank you.

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1: Hi.
0: Hi, 75, take your investigator low volume. No suspect opioid overdose at this time. She's stating that the patient has been trespassed from the property, and is still in the parking lot at this time. So we're just waiting for police now.
1: Okay,
0: you got one route.

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1: Sunny 5-2.
0: Jason has a loop off of the property on Eastern headed towards the black man, black and white checkered flannel. 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
1: Okay, I'll show you about 2235.

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1: 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I don't think my fingers are working this evening. 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
1: Okay, hold on.
2: 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We also transmitted 12-4.

0: 7852, at your earliest convenience, if you could send Maris a 12 lead then.
1: Thank you.
0: All right, thank you.

0: to Oscar.
1: What are you going to do?
0: Just not available,
1: recycling. Okay, 4.6.

0: 是。
1: 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Do you want to go ahead and start a treaty?

0: 顺法门挖生。
1: 75.
0: Yes, sir. This is going to be the same thing. She's in and out of store. She's definitely on some sort of PDS. She's requesting that HP still respond and try to handle this. She's in and out all night.
1: Okay. As you know, what?

1 Piccadilly Drive, traumatic injury. Ambulance 75 responds, second alert. Police on the scene, PS1, 538.

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We're going to be available. 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

17-18 underpass way, apartment 519, fall injury. Ambulance 26 respond, coming 26 respond for entry, PS1 620.

C6 in the air. G6 in the area, investigating 635. G6 Washington. It'll be right in the intersection. I'll get your phone number shortly. Hi, G6 635.

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1: Chief, you said Z Zebra 19?
0: Z Victor Z Zebra 19.
1: Thanks, sir. 638. Chief, what lines are down?
0: It appears to be a guy that got wire of some sort between the two poles.

0: そうです。
1: All right, we'll let them know.

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1: Hagerstown Tower, read you loud and clear.
0: Yeah, I have you loud and clear as well. Have a good day.
1: You too.

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0: 377,
1: your discretion, but the caller just said that the husband is going to unlock the door.
0: Okay, we will still head over just in case.
1: Alright, I'll show you on PS1, 709.
2: C23
1: Washington,
2: put it for entry,
1: whatever alert was. That's correct, Chief.
2: Okay, you can put
1: this
2: in service, too.
1: I'll say
2: it, though. 709. I think that works, sir.
1: What unit was that? I'm sorry.
2: I was just about 277 there in service.

0: 26 to Watson, any ETA on the utility company.
1: Let me check, Chief. Chief, they just get their typical 2 to 4 hours. And I can get any fire, please. I can page again if you want.
0: Yeah, if you could. We need the whole weather section block.

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1: Go ahead, 75-1. Is this an empty person, or is there someone on scene? So what I'm understanding is the neighbor came to the caller alone. She usually has an aide with her.
2: Oh.
1: So we're sending you out to check on that patient.
0: We have a patient.
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1: 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I got one asking.
0: Yes, sir, that would be excellent.
1: All right, I'll tell them to you.
0: Much appreciated. This is 20, 25 minutes.
1: See you in 5.

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0: I'm by myself. 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
1: on the aircraft, rolling for training.
0: 1141.

33 mile marker, I-70 westbound, vehicle fire, engine company 10-16, respond, PS1, 1142.

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1: Negative, one call only.
0: Okay, we clear from the 32 to 36. Traffic down. Clear the engines, good and 10.
1: Engine 10, one clearing, yes, good and 10. 1151. Grand Fork Drive, medical alarm.
2: Ambulance
1: 75, respond. Second alert. 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
3: Tower 26, the Lawson Place unit on the air. Hagerstown Fire Department training site. Truck's class.
1: Committed?
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0: Sorry, I missed that.
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1: Can you copy us, okay?
0: This time, yes. The time before, no.
2: Okay.
1: Okay, we're off here. We're having some radio issues.
0: Okay, yeah, it was cutting in and out there at the beginning of this time, too.

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1: 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We can start one.
0: Okay.
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0: 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Three-story multifamily. Nothing evident from side. Alpha, Delta, Bob, all the towers command.
1: Engine 4 on the scene, established command. I'll be standing by for your 360.

0: 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Three stories all the way around. Nothing on inside Charlie. We have a roll door. Inside Charlie.
1: Command copy, your 360 is complete, nothing happened on all sides, and you have a roll up door on the Charlie side. Yes, your command, heavy unit 203, smoking tech activation unit 203.

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0: Battalion 3 is on the scene. Do you want me to take it?
1: That's correct. Smoke detector activation, second floor, we're making our way right now. On the second floor, we have no smoke in the hallway.
0: Copy, investigating the second floor. 203 is correct, the apartment over.
1: Command from Division 2, go ahead and try to recharge. We've got food on the stove, no smoke. We're going to have additional smoke in your presence, but no fire.
0: Copy, okay, 4 Alpha, confirming a food on the stove and any needs from the truck for ventilation.
1: I don't think we're going to need ventilation. We're doing that for ventilation now. I think we're going to be okay if we're successful with the reset.

0: the truck for? Was that a reset or was that a silence? I still have a solid red light on this major decker up here.
1: Three-two's on the scene.
2: Cap 3-2 on the scene, 1458.
0: Do you have any additional information on the code?
2: Engine
0: 2's
2: on the
0: 10-engine.
2: Do you have any update?
0: No, yeah, just getting in the stuff.
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0: All right, just man. Simple resetting the alarm. We do have a couple of stuff.
2: 1814, HPD is advising priority 4.

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0: 18-14, you're right. That's right. Hey. I think I'm ahead of the ambulance, so I can handle it, same way going through.
1: Okay, 18-14 is ahead of you, you can get on service.
2: Yes, thank you.
1: Go back there. 1500. Okay.

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1: Correct, where is Alistair? 1814 is going to handle.

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0: Roger, Trail Command. Tango. Southern South 1, apartment 203, the asteroid on the stove, set the alarm off. Natural ventilation, cleared it out. System's been reset, however, they're still showing a trouble alarm from an event source. But we did have a successful reset nonetheless. Command terminated. Yes, they go available. 93 ready.
1: I copy command ahead, rising two on the stove in apartment 203. Natural ventilation, fire department's clearing. Command terminated. I'll see you in 1504.

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0: 1625.

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75, Go Highway Liquors, nail down the grass. 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
0: It's really clear. 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
1: Subject awoken. You're available 1700.

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1: Good.
0: If you call in, I'll be here to ring the store.
1: Your call is the manager in chief. There's another call going on in Hancock.
0: Copy that.
1: Which it actually sounds like they pulled into IHOP as or the sheets as well.
0: I'm sorry, can you repeat that?
1: Never mind, 591, they continued.
0: Oh, you can show something.

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1: Good.
0: You're looking for a black SUV at the IHOP.
1: Copy, we're looking.
0: They're pulling in now.

0: 10, all right, we're sitting at the entrance of the IHOP. Nobody pulled in yet.
1: They said they're pulling in, but they're not pulling in quite yet.

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0: Hey, it's Natalie. I'm 1691. I'm out to your facility. We're about 3 minutes out. I'm bringing you in a 76-year-old male patient. Chief complaint is shortness of breath and fetal edema. He is just finished his 21st targeted radiation treatment at John Marsh on Monday. He has T-cell lymphoma and also large cell lymphoma. Vitals are stable. Sinus tach on the monitor. No FTP. Standing at 96% on room air. Last blood pressure is 120 over 79. Not requesting any orders. We're pulling in now. How do you copy?
1: For the question, I'm

0: 691 to 19, Smoke Cat. I just had that is a residence we were at earlier this morning. I highly recommend you all start the engine company to make sure none of y'all get hurt. Hey, why can't you start the engine company?
1: Yeah, I can do that.
2: 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That's 26 responsible until 1728.

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0: 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Caller is seated at 75-2, went past them.
1: That's correct. We all did. We went around through the entrance, the other side wall off.

0: 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Clear Meredith, hours of the staffing.
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